0: with Craig and Chels. You woke up to this.
1: Something really cool in town.
2: Yes.
1: Very cool.
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0: NRL class at Amy Park. In Super Netball, Adelaide Thunderbirds through to the grand final, defeating Melbourne Vixens 58-44. The Mavericks now face the winner of today's sudden death encounter between the Fever and Mavericks. And Aussie Cassie Porter is third at 12 under, heading into the final round of the Myer LPGA Classic. That's sport. I'm Harrison Freeb.
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5: Partly cloudy for the majority of our region for the rest of today. If we see any rain, it'll be on the south coast, and expecting 16 degrees tomorrow in Murray Bridge. Adelaide heading for a top of 15. Strathalbyn 15 tomorrow. Mount Barker 13. And Victor Harbour expecting 15 degrees. 11 degrees tomorrow expected at Mount Lofty. And the outlook for Tuesday, we could see some sunshine.
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0: up with Craig and Chels. 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
1: I am so excited, Craig, because you know there's a few places to glamp around our region.
0: Mm-hmm.
1: I'm a bit of a glamper rather than a camper. There's a new one somewhere you probably wouldn't expect.
0: Excited to find out about that in a moment. First up, though, population growth is putting strain on Mount Barker's hospital.
1: Oh, dear.
0: There's been a

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1: Time to jump into Song Scramble, where we each pick a song, we take away some of the lyrics, we survey the other person, sub those lyrics back in, and basically we just make a bit of a parody.
0: Hilarity in shoes.
1: What?
0: Hilarity in shoes.

0: Yeah, Sam.
1: Hey, you talked to Mark lately?
0: I haven't really talked to him, but he looks pretty down.
2: He looks pretty down.
1: Yeah, well, maybe we should cheer him up then.
0: What do you suppose we should do?
1: Well, does he like bugs?

0: Chick, come here.
1: Wow, look at her.
0: I know.
1: God, I've never seen Sharon look so bad before.
0: I did once before, but this is pretty bad.
1: Yeah, what do you think she got up to last night?